rock with me, just rock with me. 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

0: What was that that edgier one that we played that last practice? 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
1: those what?

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1: We're gonna go ahead and play this next track. It's on the Chronic Rhythm. Make some noise, people. It's on the

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3: big up, EC, every time. This next one is called Aradat, and I want to ask everyone, don't worry about the lyrics, they're kind of bad. 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It's very loud, it's feedback. Thank you all for coming out tonight. 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

0: this is truly the last track. 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This one we call where we practice. It's kind of, you know, we got a lot of names for it. We call it the 6ix9ine Studio, the Underground, the Dungeon. But this one's Basement Grooving. It's our basement, 6ix9ine Basement. Here we go. This is the Juice Crew. Check it out. Check it out. This is a party. We're gonna groove it all night. This is a party.
1: Shut up, motherfucker.
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0: Sling Zone.
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0: Kiriki.
1: We want to say good night. Drives very safely.
0: King Frog.
1: We hope you're drunk.
2: One love, everybody. Thanks for vibing with us.
1: Thank you, Humber Brewery, for having us tonight. Big up, Tony.
3: Sudden death syndrome. Sudden death. Boom. Yeah. Respect. Respect. Boom. Boom. Calling it a. Jason. Get down.
4: Get down.
3: Get down. Get down.
5: That's what we need to sample.
3: Get down.
5: We'll be like, get down, people.
3: If you're having fun in the house, then get down.
0: So, conscience, the heart intro.
2: Thanks for coming out and hanging with us tonight, Friday night. Welcome back. Let's do this. I hope everybody had a good summer. Yeah.

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One time, free up your mind. We're gonna get the party started. Yeah, yeah. What?

Arcadia Saturday night. What's up? We gonna get the party started. Thanks for coming out.

0: Yeah.
1: That's it.
0: Yeah. Thanks for coming out with us tonight. All I wanna do is just party with my people.

0: That was nice. All of a sudden, I can hear myself. What happened there? Turned it on? You turned it on? All right. Thanks, y'all. Yeah. Yeah. Wicked sound. That's right. That's right. Yeah. Yeah. Hey. Rest in peace, Nate Dogg. Act like you know. Long Beach's finest. Long Beach's finest. Let's go. Chronic, chronic, chronic. Blow it in the air. Blow it in the air.
1: It's the bass. The bass is fixing himself.
0: Really?
2: Fix yourself, bass.
0: You're not pulling a monologue. I can beatbox. You want me to beatbox? I'm just kidding. I can't beatbox. You would not want me to beatbox. I'm just kidding. Hey. 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

0: the nice, the best band in the world, the Juice Band, coming to you live and direct, right here, the uncovered secret of Humboldt County. 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
1: yeah.
0: I said I love it too, I said I love it too. 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

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Pow, pow, pow, pow, pow, pow. 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

0: called Blunts and Beats, all the way to the Arcata Bay.
1: I don't think
0: step on the scene, step on the scene, step on the scene, and you know what I mean. 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
0: It's a complex instrument that the Juice Crew, we are. It's a living, breathing family. 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That's all I need, just blunts and beats. 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

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Just us. 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Yes. I love y'all. Microphone killer. Can you guys handle some more?

0: Yes. Secret.
1: Secret.
0: Guilty.
1: Guilty.
0: Pleasure.
1: Pleasure.
0: Pleasure. We live it every day. We live it every day. Day, day, day, day, day, day, day, day. Yeah, yeah, yeah, yeah. We live it every day. Day, day, day.

Thanks, y'all. Hey, let me take a moment. Are y'all feeling the band tonight? Let me take a moment right now. So everybody knows about the tsunami and earthquake in Japan. So we're giving some of our proceeds for tonight to a family out there. Happens to be my family, believe it or not. And so, you know, if you want to donate something, they lost the whole house, you know, and it's a sad situation. But, you know, life will go on, of course. It always does. Life survives. So if you want to donate a little something, go up to the front door and they'll take care of you. Say a prayer for Japan, all right? All right. Can y'all handle some more? I don't know. You got these guys leaning up on the wall over here. That girl way back there in the back. All right. We're gonna see. All right. Okay. Act like you know Arcada.

0: You guys feeling that? Fire and forget, that's what I say. Fire and forget.
1: No promises.
0: Yeah, I think you guys can handle it. Man, my it keeps coming in and coming out. I think we're sucking too much power. Sucking too much juice. Yeah. Yeah, yeah, yeah, yeah, yeah, yeah.

0: Arcata, you are live tonight. Make a round of applause for yourself tonight. Jambalaya, you got it. You got it.
1: Yeah, yeah.
0: You got it. We got it. We got it. We got it. We got it. Let's share it. Boom. What do we got? What do we got? What do we got? Smack it down.

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So that's that West Coast thing.

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Hey, I want everybody to scream for Japan. 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

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I feel good right now. 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It's funny because nice. It's one of those waist widening joints. 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

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Thanks, crew. Yeah. 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I think we finally got this party started. Yes, for all the Juice fans out here, this is one that I'm sure y'all like. Yes, I am. 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

0: Hey, make sure you treat your bartender good tonight. 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
1: Okay,
0: what do we got? What do we got? What do we got? All right. This one we call Instant Classic. 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

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You're so persistent. 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

0: Come on, guys. 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Come on. Come on. Do you want to hear some more music? You might have to let him go to the bathroom real quick or something, but then keep screaming, though. Come on, let him know.
1: Let him know.
2: Let him know.
3: Right here tonight with the Juice crew from Humboldt County and

0: We don't know that song. Sorry, hold on.
1: Yo. They made me come back. They made me come back.
0: All right.
1: I'm lying. I wanted to come back. I wanted to come back. You know, we play all night if they let us. Thanks, Jambalaya. Remember, give prayers out to Japan. If you want to donate. We have some donation. Talk to the persons in the front right there.
0: Donate.
1: Check us out on, what's our website? MySpace.
0: Facebook.
1: Juice Crew. Facebook. Just check it out. Look for Humboldt County tag. Juice. 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
0: Mush out.
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1: Let's do what we do, man.
0: Yes.
1: Thank you. 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It feels good to be part of the scene tonight. We're going to keep it going. Just hit them. 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Right? Everybody feeling good? 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
0: Yes.
1: All right.
3: Hey, no chill. I don't know if they're ready for this.
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0: Yeah, I got this new dance.
1: Check.
0: I got this new dance. I just made it up.
1: What you got?
0: It's called the Hang Ten.
1: Hang Ten.
0: Oh shit. Then you like pose it, you know what I mean? You can pose it.

That's right. The hang

0: 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Ishi, thank you all very much. I want to say it's lovely that summertime is here.
1: Yeah. That's right. That's what we're going to bring it.
0: We're going to bring some vibes tonight. Thank you all for coming out.
1: Hey, it's
0: big up the sound, man. Ishi, every time alongside the big man, Sam Saphir.
1: Family business every time. Let's run this juice crew.
0: In the area, charge and murder. Don't know, say this at number one sound. Don't know, say, but it's for the power.
1: All right, we're going to keep the party going.

0: Yo, that's right, Juice. We gonna get the party started right here. It's Friday night, y'all. How we feeling tonight? Make some noise out there, Six Rivers.
1: Yeah.
0: We gonna wake up the neighborhood. Yeah. Transformation. I said I'm looking for my sanity. Some of them still living and clear, but it's never clear. Cry freedom. Said I see it in my sight. Babylon will infiltrate if you don't concentrate. Meditate and vibrate and pray. Father, you. Some of them seeking the truth. Where they gonna place the blame? Yo, to try to free up the pain. I've been down there. I feel the pressure. It's building revolution. Sure. It's getting crazy, but it don't faze me. I'm gonna turn the next page, see? Can't you see the sign?
2: Watch it on the front line.
0: It's getting crazy, but it don't faze me. I'm gonna turn the next page, see?
2: La.
0: Can't you see the sign?
2: Watch it on the front line. La. Go so, time. But see they come up with a disarray. On the finno say a wicked every time. Say me brother more chill. On the finno say ya bust a see still. On the finno say that you show them for real. What you are gonna do say it on a big deal.
0: Getting crazy but it don't phase me. Gonna turn the next page, see. Can't you see the sign? Watch it on the front line. It's getting crazy but it don't phase me. Gonna turn the next page, see.
2: Can't you see the sign?
0: Watch it on the front line. Ain't no time left when you're living in a struggle. It's always been here, can't get out the bubble. Nothing new, judge, I plead guilty. World gone wrong, society can't fix me. I'm all alone, I'm the bland that made of stone. Mom always told me, get your own. So I set out on a quest for a sense of worth. Now what your cost, never lost, I'm just a traveler. Can I dread roam this land again? I got to get out of the pop scene. Conscious search, blaze up the crop scene. Underground, that's how I feel it. Organic sound, blah. Can you peel it? Don't call me a dope man, but I don't deal it.
2: Yeah,
0: I checked it for free. It's getting crazy, but it don't phase me. I'm gonna turn the next page, see? Can't you see the sign? Watch it on the front line. It's getting crazy, but it don't phase me. I'm gonna turn the next page, see?
2: Yeah.
0: Can't you see the sign?
2: Watch it on the front line.
0: Yo! Watch your back.

It's ladies' night tonight. 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Yeah, yeah, yeah. We just wanna ride on the rhythm.

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Yes, yes, yes, y'all. How y'all feeling tonight? Saturday night. Before we get started, I want to say one thing. Today is my daughter's 6th birthday. Everybody say happy birthday, Jada. 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Granny's got her tonight. So I can just rock the mic. Yo, all right. Check it out. 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

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Thanks for coming and rocking with us tonight.

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Hey, big up yourself, Jambalaya. Make some noise. We're gonna get this thing popping off tonight. Get this thing popping off tonight. Hey, if you didn't know, this is Mission Critical. It's a critical situation here. Mission Critical, big up DJ Dub Cowboy, big up Jambalaya, big up Juice Crew, coming live and direct. Make it happen, crew.

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We got DJ Dub Cowboy on the ones and twos. 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
3: 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It's a good party. Yo, Mr. Depasadi. On a bit high grade, we don't be cardi. Yo, Mr. 50 Naughty. On a bit no say, me let that go. Right channel, I get the answer the show. Mochila de pandelo, just crew a two so you know arcata. Oh no fin no say that we go. Come up already, me up for the up for the low. Smoke me weed. 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G-I-D-E-O-N and you know that I me. Me la lilili. 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G-I-D-S, you know that's me. E-O-

Hey, if you didn't know, how y'all feeling? 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We feeling good? Check it out. Look up there. There's a camera up there. Everybody wave up there. We're streaming live right now on the internet across the world. So all you beautiful ladies, don't do nothing crazy. All right? Don't do nothing crazy. Just kidding. Do everything crazy. No. No, this is the one. Boom, boom. 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Check it out. Popping off. Yeah. Don't take it personal. It's just business, homie. You acting like you do, but do you really know me? Don't take it personal. It's just business, homie. You acting like you do, but do you really know me? 'Cause I'm a J to the U-E.

or maybe I'm not. 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

genau. 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That's hot right there. 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You know what I'm saying? 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Yeah.

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0: room. 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Y'all with us tonight? Y'all gonna hang out? Y'all gonna hang out?
1: Where we at? Yeah, I think so. Where are we right now? What's next? Step ahead of step.
0: Yo! We only got so much time, so I'm not gonna give you my normal wisdom in between tracks. I know you guys really look forward to that. I'm just gonna just keep it flying. Hey, did I tell you my daughter's birthday was tonight? Did I say that? Everybody say happy birthday, Jada! She better have her ass in bed right now. She'll hear you in her dreams. Run it, run it, run it, run it, run it.

0: Right.
1: You're goddamn right. Yes. Give it up for Gideon. He was just walking by and he heard the jam and wanted to step up. All right. We got one more and then we're gonna let DJ Cowboy spin some tracks. Act like you know what's happening. You know what's happening. Don't look at me like I'm crazy. All right, this is a new track. Check it out. We wrote it like 2 weeks ago. And let me know what you feel. What's up? I want all the girls, report to the dance floor right now. Hey, all the fellas, report to the dance floor right now. This is important, kind of a message song. It's a message song. It's not like Marvin Gaye. It's more kind of like Tupac or Snoop Dogg.

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1: Yes, I am.
0: And that was for the girls. 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
1: Boom, boom.

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1: Thanks, y'all.
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Yes, my island people, are you ready to have some fun? My name is Ishi Doobie. This is the band called Masagana. Yes, we got the lovely sister Iris right here, ready to play some good music for y'all. Yes! Ha! With no further delay, reggae music, y'all.

Aloha. I'm Ishi Dubi. Thank you so much for having us. Yes. Tomorrow at 5 a.m., I got to get on the plane, and I'm flying to Hawaii, going to Molokai. Yeah. So what I'm doing is storing up all this energy, and I'm going to bring it on the plane with me so I'm ready when I get there, right? So give me the island style, right? Come now.

0: 15, 16, 17. I got levels now, and it's on recording, so as long as the power doesn't go out, I'm sure it won't. Then you don't have to touch anything, really. There's an input level here. It's not automatic. And I have it on the level meter right now.
1: Cool.
0: See, there's a red light on. If you hit display, it shows you how much is recorded, how much is remaining, 5 hours. And then the level meter's there. I'll leave it running, and I'll leave it on the level meter. If you guys look at it, just make sure it's not peeking out.
1: Look at that again. Tell me it just dropped it
0: out. It went low. Yeah, it went lower, but it didn't drop it out. Could have been just the song. It didn't cut it out all the way. Are we getting like a main subnet sound? Shouldn't be getting any signal. Let's see what I'm getting. 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

0: You can pull that light as close to you as you need it to be.
1: Okay. 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
1: Better to the line. Yeah.
0: All of my grandson. Another babansa.
1: Back then we were fine. We could meet and greet and have a good time.
0: Remember them days?

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You are now tuned in to the Juice Crew. Yeah. One, two. Only moments away. I said only moments away. Yeah. I said only moments away. Reggae music, hip-hop music, and dancehall music with the one and only Juice Crew alongside David Gideon and Mochi. Yeah. Moments away. Reggae music, hip-hop music, and dancehall music with the one and only Juice Crew alongside David Gideon and Mo Chill. With special guest Ishidubi. Yeah! One, two!

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And before we get into it, I want to let y'all know that right here on Reggae on the River, I'm dropping my debut album right now after we play at the merch booth. It will be available. I can sign them and everything. So bless up. I want to thank each and every one of you guys. Each and every one of you guys for making this possible, because it's a dream of mine for a long, long, long time, right? Give thanks. And go like this.

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Yeah. One, two. Yeah. Yeah. 300 or 400 or something. One, two. Two, three, two.

0: brings us to the last tune before we have to leave. Like I said, I gotta catch a flight first thing in the morning. I do want to say that it's an honor to be invited here to play music for you guys. And I'm really, really, I love you guys' vibe. And I can't wait to party with you guys again. So mahalo. All right?
1: He's happy. Is everybody happy?
0: Yes, Dad.
1: Boy, you guys sound really damn depressed out there.
0: Make a joyful noise.
1: Come on, here we go. Let me hear it. All right, now I'm going to come out there and I'm going to give everybody a wedgie if they don't, like, perk it up here. Come on now. I hope you guys like to dance because this is some really good dance music you're about to hear. So, it just happens to be 420. How'd that happen? Hey, let me introduce you to Ishidubi and Masagana.

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So let us all stand in the likeness of God.

Ladies and gentlemen, I want to introduce you to a wicked artist who I brought here from the Bay Area. My man, So Rebel, aka Winstrong. 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

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Yeah, big up Ishi Doobie and his dad, Mark and Mom. Yeah, the fire department. 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

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B-I-B-B-L-E, you know? 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Yeah? That's your instructions for reading. 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

Right now, I want to put some vibes out there. 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And I know we're having a wonderful time, but we got to give some of that to the rest of the world. You know what I'm saying? 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So let's send them some peace and some love, because we got enough of that. Run things, Masagana!

0: Mother's Day, this Sunday. 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

I'm gonna introduce y'all to my crew. On guest vocals earlier, we had Windstrong. 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On the keyboard,

some noise for Nathaniel on guitar. On the bass, with no face in the place to make you jump and move your waist, as I would say, without delay and no haste.

Big up the Juice Crew, holding it down for the North Coast.

0: horn patch up here, so you just go. 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
1: Okay, big dog. Tell me what you want. We're gonna do it slow for a little bit.
2: I'm gonna do like a smooth horn.
1: Yeah, you don't like not to come, but. Yeah, I'll say the word. I'll take care of it.

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I said I live it, yo. We live it every day. Put me on. We got something to say. I said I live it, yo.

0: to do the verse twice as long. 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So it's not coming into that so quickly. You know what I mean? Yeah. So we'll just do it instead of the 8 and 8, we'll do the 16 and 8. So everybody kind of shape it around that.
1: I'll shape it.
2: Shape it like a master
0: shape. Fuck, I can't find those other lyrics, but I kind of remember some of them. But, you know, get the vibe. Get the vibe.
1: Yeah, yeah. Find them.
0: You know my system. They're there.
1: Can I get you a fire?
0: Oh, here it is. Here it is. Here it is, right when you said that. I'm looking right at him. I'm looking right at him. I'm like, what the fuck?
1: Page Pink, I'm not going to treat you like an injured guy, all right?
0: Please don't. Please fucking don't. That's the last thing I need. Right. Remember this one that we did and it was like, let's go, another studio set, let's go, make a major threat, let's go. Remember that?
1: Like it was familiar, yeah.
0: Like it was like this hip hop one that we did. It was like a different style kind of. I mean, I didn't really have anything on it,
1: but I think that was actually one where you're like, just kick a beat, Jay, and I like it. It was kind of fast, it was like a fast kind of hip hop beat. And we just did it, but I don't know much other than that.
0: It's blowing in the wind. Let's hit that one more time. Let's hit that one more time. And I'm gonna try to just, I'm just gonna repeat what I have and keep it.
3: Let's do the intro. How are we gonna start it up? Just get a drum roll into it. You want to do it that long?
1: Or half a bit, like.

0: Yeah, I'll work on that one. So, but that's the basic form, though, you know.
1: So you guys, I think I'm personally feeling more like the tempo where we got it to. Like, it needs to be that quick, I think, for the lyrics to flow right.
0: Which
1: like
0: one?
1: We're playing a little slower. This track.
0: I mean, right just
1: halfway
0: now.
1: Halfway through it, it was like a certain tempo, and we kind of like
0: sped it up.
1: I kind of consciously sped it up.
0: Okay.
2: It was better, I think. Yeah.
1: You sounded like more natural, like a fit better with the whole thing, like the chorus.
0: Let me know when you do that, and I'm not, you know what I mean. Let me know. Say speed it up. You know what I mean. Let her.
1: No, no. Well, yeah. You know, but we were doing it. It was already
0: happening.
1: I just kind of fed it, and made sure.
0: Yeah,
1: it was
0: staying. I'm gonna work on it.
2: So just pay attention to the feel and make sure it's not too slow.
0: Yeah. We'll play the speed real quick
2: that
0: one more time.
2: That sounds pretty adjustable.
0: Did you record that one?
3: Yeah. I gotta roll here in a second.
0: Play the tempo real quick.
1: To 10:51.
0: 10:51.
1: Okay.
0: Y'all going out tonight?
1: I am.
3: No.

0: want to work on that one. I want to work on it. Let me work it out. I'm fucking it up right now, but.
1: Alright.
0: That's cool.
2: I like
0: that.
2: Yeah, I like yes, that. Yes, people. Y'all with us tonight? Y'all with us tonight? Alright. Yeah, yeah.
3: Man, I haven't even heard that one.
2: Yes. That's fresh off. That's fresh off the presses
4: I like
2: right
4: that.
2: There.
4: I think y'all do. All right, run it, crew.

DJ, turn it up. Just a little hip hop, mix it with a little bit of dance hall. Yo, on the way up to the top, we can't stop, can't talk, cause we keep on walking tall. Have a little pride in yourself, truth be told, you can't count on no one else. Gotta play the hand that you dealt. Keep it going, y'all. Just a little hip hop, mix a little bit of dance hall. On the way up to the top, can't stop, can't fall, cause I keep on walking tall. Have a little pride in yourself, truth be told, you can't count on no one else. You gotta play the hand that you dealt, act like ice cream and you're gonna melt. Just a little DJ, turn it up. DJ, turn it up. Yeah, DJ, turn it up. What? DJ, yo, turn it up. I guess that's me. Y'all rock it out. Yo, give me some energy, yes, I'm liking that, huh.

It's so crucial, this life that we live. Every day, yes, and I try to give. And then trying to create a little difference and make a difference. Do what you can to take a stand. Original stand, said you know, unified man. We gotta do what's right, man. Said I said we can't criticize, man. I did a DJ, DJ. Turn it up, y'all. DJ, DJ, DJ. Turn it up. DJ, DJ, DJ. Turn it up, y'all. DJ, DJ, DJ. Turn it up, y'all.

Yes, yes, yo. Give me drums and bass, yo. You know what I mean. One more stretch. One more stretch. Drums and bass. Rhythm. One more stretch, one more stretch.

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Divvy divvy DJ, divvy divvy DJ, DJ, turn it up. Yeah, when I come to the club, I just wanna dance, just wanna make stands. That's what I do when I come in the club, yo. 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
1: Rock it out.

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1: this
0: groove.
1: Is called the Baltimore Running.
0: Yeah.

0: I like that.
1: Yeah. Check, 1, 2, 3.
0: I'll kick another one, y'all. Just let me kick another verse before I start.

The Chronic Vibe. This next track. I love this next track. It's called The Phantom. It's called The Phantom Rhythm. It's one of those, you know, those waist winders, those booty grinders. You know what I mean? You'll hear it. 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
1: To the streets, y'all.
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1: to the streets, yo.
0: And find a restaurant, you know.
1: Down the block, you know.
0: Down the block, burrito shop.
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1: And that girl, you know.
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1: Or a sea shanty?
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0: This boat trip is going to be interesting.
2: Don't you love it? 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
3: I've been where you are. I smoked the black tar.
4: I smoked the black tar. 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

0: legalize the weed in California. Yo, legalize the weed in California. 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
1: yo. 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

played. 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

0: 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Cause my trunk is hell. 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Minimum price, I'm gonna get inside. I'm much taller than this, so I know I can ride.
1: I like that.
0: I like that style and I like that smile.
1: I love your way.
2: It's the Phantom, yes, it's the Anthem. Throw your hands up, motherfuckers.
3: Boom!
4: Ah, shit. Alright.
5: Well, what I want to do is play a hip hop song. As I said two practices ago, y'all had plenty of time to come up with some shit.
1: This is what I just came up.
4: Whatever, dude.
1: I've heard this.
4: They got two different versions.
1: Super subtle part of the hip hop track. But I like this. So, like,
4: we can't even play a new song when we got one.
5: We're going to play that too. It's going to be a jam, though. I mean, we can't play it and be serious about it. We got to play it and approach it as a jam.
1: That's the bass and the keys and other stuff.

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2: 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What's up? SI Juice Sound. 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

0: yeah, you would never find your brother.
1: This
0: Sharifi don't like it. 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

0: What?
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Is it still hitting? 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Gonna spark one up. Pass me the chalice, is it still hitting? I'm gonna spark one up, pass me the chalice, is it still hitting? I'm gonna spark it up, pass me a chalice, is it still hitting? Or is it empty, yo? Time and time again, we face elimination, stand up with determination. Sooner or later, bound to flex. Generation tell the story to the next. Searching old vibration, living for a new interpretation. Picking it up. Pick the rope up where the others laid it down. Looking for the funky sound. The system's corrupt. And you know that we've lit liquor shot for the people on the underground. We gonna lay it down. It's a fat juice sound. Come here. And let me know that you feel me. From San Diego back up to the city. Take it up and you know we hit the county. Humboldt, land up the big trees. We let the smoke blow in the breeze. Represent. Yeah, we let the smoke blow through the trees. Represent. We gonna keep on coming on fresh. Fresh and brand new, gonna keepin' on, coming on fresh. Yeah. So let me know that you feel me. Let me know that you feel me. Check it out. Yo, it's Mo Chill, and I'm gonna spit a little verse. It's not rehearsed, I said this right off the tit off. Let the V drop and the body rock. I gotta let your soul shock. Pop, pop. Coming off the dome, just let me get out in the area and big up the freestyle session. You know, with the blessing, a juice rhythm. And you know, we're gonna give them what they need and make them squeak. Break out the session, a blessing. Check. I said, keep it coming fresh. Settle for nothing less. I got to get a little something off my chest. Don't you know that we bless? Living up in the northern style, and John, he gets our sign, and we got the cool ride. Stepping on the gas, mashing on the gas, listen to the crack. Keep it coming. Let me know that you feel me. Let me know that you feel me. Let me know that you feel me. Check it. Let me know that we're feeling.

Check it out. It's the time, the ta-ta time, gonna take the next step. Hit a rum-ba-rum, keep it fast, fast. Step by step, out the Babylon, then I'm gonna help by a sing a song, gonna mash one up, fill the cup, chant it up, vibing and riding and climbing. We don't even rhyme it, check it. Let me know that you feel me. What? 'Cause you know that we bounce for the city. And we rock for the boondocks. So let us know that you're feeling. Let us know that you're chilling. Let us know that you feel love. Let us know that you, yeah.

Chant it up for the children, chant it up for the hygiene. We keep it on bouncing, chant it up for the chat. That's what we do. I said we come to wreck and mash up the set. The juice sound, I said it's hard to forget. With no regrets, we pass to the crowd. That's what we do with it, I make it sound loud. Said we come to move ya. Let us know that you feel ya. Yes. What? Just get up there in the energy. Let me get free for the scene. Blaze up a little joint. Get the point. I said I'm feeling, yeah. Blaze one up, I keep it coming on true. That's what we do when the juice come true. The basement studio session, a blessing. Learn your lesson. Bouncing and climbing. We just be vibing and I just be rhyming. I keep it coming off the tip, don't let me trip. I said the beat is gonna flip, cause juice, we breaking it out, there's no doubt. The bus clap, I said we make them scream and shout. Just wanna make the club a jumping scream. Yo, are you on my team? Humble, that's the greed that we smoking. Keep it coming, and you know it's so potent. Chronic, that's the song for it. No. Yeah. Yeah. Yo, just want to big up the sesh. Make it sound fresh. Cause the juice is the bless. A rhyming and timing and keep it on rhyming and time. Yeah. It's a mo chill, a flavor, a massive D. It's got the guitar behavior. And a J-Bird on the kit. Volley walks coming with the bass legit. King, keep it coming rude. A positive attitude. Blaze one up for the youth. We keep it truth, it's 100 fruit. And we coming through on the lyrical style. Bussing it, I said we travel any mouse. We bust it out, keep it coming off the tip. Rip. On the scene, said we taking little sip of the golden flavor. Watch your behavior, keep it coming with the green flavor. OG original session, a blessing. I said we just refreshing and vibing and rhyming and climbing and keep it on timing. Keep it coming and you know it's too many styles, man. That's what we do on the message, you never drop. I said that we on the hilltop, yo. Pop. Yeah.

We can keep it on the down low. It's up to you and me.

it's all right. It's gonna come tonight. Dad's gonna make me move it right. All right. 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

0: Thanks, y'all. 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Let's run it. Do it. 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
1: That's what we got. Mary Jane?
0: Popping off.
1: Popping off. 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
1: Yeah, popping off.
0: What's the next track then? No, we switched.
2: Hold on.
0: What's after Mary? What's after Mary? After Mary. All right. So there we go.
3: That's where we start.
0: Thanks for rocking with all. 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
2: Here comes the next track.
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0: Yo! 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Okay, yo, we're gonna try to get the sound right real quick. Yo, Kevlar, we need some more vocals in the drum monitor and keys in the drum monitor. I need more vocals in the vocal monitor too. And it's like feeding back a little bit up here for us. Yo, yo, yo, yo. Check one, check one, check one. Part of a movement. It's the J to the U to the C to the E. What? 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And up in the front, up in my monitor. I think that might be some kind of issue.
1: I have nothing.
0: All right, we're gonna kick this next one. It's called Smackdown. Put the Smackdown on your ass. Yeah. 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A wicked sound, another wicked sound, yo. A wicked sound, another wicked sound, yo, yo. 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We gonna party all night, cause it's a Friday night, huh, huh.

Yo, where are the reggae lovers in the house? You guys love reggae music?

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How y'all feeling? It's another Friday night. That's right. Boom shot. That's the juice band right there. Wind up your waist. Wind up your waist. Wind up your waist. Wind up your waist. 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Give me some bassy. Give me some bassy. That's right. 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Turn up the bass.

0: Did y'all see that? 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That was almost a Soulja Boy right there. It was almost a Soulja Boy. Better watch it.
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0: Yeah. We gonna keep the party going, cause that's how we do.

mama, big up, we gotta do our part. How does it feel? Living for the next vibration. Amazing, playing on your local radio station. And they say they be relating to the flow that you're throwing down. But when it just is, we don't mess around. You need direction, just follow the crown. I said the crown just pound to its sound. Yeah. Ain't afraid for what I believe in. What's the reason? It's open season. A duppy conquer, right? Till I stop breathing. Check it out.

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Thanks, y'all. If you don't know, we're the Juice Crew. 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

you see the sign. Watch him on the front line. Thanks for coming out and partying with the Juice Crew tonight. Friday night, feeling good tonight. 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It's a homebrew session. Homebrews, it's a homebrew session. Friday night, feeling good tonight. Yo, Friday night, feeling good tonight. 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
1: It's a...
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1: Kind of something new school. We're going to call it Them No No. It's inspired by a DJ named Ninja Man. I don't know if you're familiar with Ninja Man. 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I love Ninja Man, and when Ninja Man comes, he said, no, what you mean by this one, but they didn't call this one, them, no, no. 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

0: Jack up. 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Come back to Jamaica from me was a youth man. Them don't know where me get me education. To me get that from the Almighty. 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To me get that from the.
1: I don't think they know.
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0: 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Them no know. Yo, more I tell them say. Where I tell them say.
1: Check it out. Cause I don't think they know where the chili comes from.

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Of that wicked Babylon system. Y'all, Babylon system. It said enough is enough. Of that wicked Babylon system.

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Yo. 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Hey, yo. What are the people say? We lost what the people need. People coming, no more people breed. But you know, what is that for? We shoot it out here for the people indeed. Well, why them talking to higher low places? You know, it's all about the pants. Hey, it's all about my pants. The pants too tight, you know. Hey,

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And if you think it's the shit. It's all about how you think about it. And if you think it's the shit. It's all about how you think about it. And if you think it's the shit. But it's not the shit. That's legit.

Check, check, check, check, check, check. No, it's a little heavy. Yeah, mids and high. Round it out for me. And then I'm good to go. 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Yo, yo, what's up, Gramps? How you doing, man? 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Check, check, check, 1, 2. 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Check, check, 1, 2. 1, 1, 2. Check, check, check, 1, 2. Oh, you mean me and on the band, you said? Check, 1, 2. Yes, I am.

yo, yo. Come to the party, ready to knock. It's a ragamuffin. Jump, jump, jump, jump. 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Check, check, check, check. Rockets, yo. Yes, yes, y'all. And you don't stop. Yes, yes, y'all. You don't stop. Count. Count Chocula. 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

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What's up, y'all? 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How is everybody tonight? What the? We're gonna have some fun tonight. 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So we're gonna kick this weekend off with a Friday night. 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
1: 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All right. 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Yeah, don't fake it. 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And that's not necessarily what they want.

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1: 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I wanted to, it was cold out there, you know. I wanted to see what you had to offer. But all of a sudden you ran and ran and ran.

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Y'all with us tonight. Finally, everybody showed up. Thanks for showing up. 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Another Jen. 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They're all cute, though. They're all cute. 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

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They like me to talk about this one. All right. This one we call the Phantom. It's the Phantom Rhythm. I like it because it's kind of like one of those rhythms that kind of just takes control, like a ghost, a phantom. Yeah, you guys looking at me like I'm crazy, but it's hot.

I like this. 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We're gonna watch him wind up his waist. All right? All right, just give me bass and drums. Let C-Note wind up his waist right there. 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

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That's fun. See what I'm saying? That phantom rhythm. It's like, ah. 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See, that's what's happening. Everybody's cutting their dreads. 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

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You gotta say, we elevate the vibe, all right? 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

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Yes. All right, this is another new song we got. Thanks for partying with us tonight.

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I'm hot. 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I mean, that sounds, you know what I mean. 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

0: 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It's just an intimate little party tonight, okay? Is that all right with y'all?
1: All right.

on the D-Lo. Brother J, you see that be we. And what you see, originality. Coming with a new flavor. Watch your behavior. Out there with something to prove. Intimidation's really not my move. Checking and vexing everything that we do. Watching every time, yo.

Yeah. 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Family business every time.

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I'm sorry. I'm having a good time. You know what I mean? We only have 500 more to play for y'all. But unfortunately, they're only going to let us play a couple more. So we're just going to keep it going. You don't want to hear me talk. This next one we call Sunny Break Hits.

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0: 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What happened there? 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All right. 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Yeah. Yeah. Wicked sound. That's right. That's right. Yeah. Yeah. Hey. Rest in peace, Nate Dogg. Act like you know. Long Beach's finest. Long Beach's finest. Let's go. Chronic, chronic, chronic. Blow it in the air. Blow it in the air.
1: It's the bass. The bass is fixing himself.
0: Really?
2: Fix yourself, bass.
0: You're not pulling a monologue. Yeah. I can beatbox. You want me to beatbox? I'm just kidding. I can't beatbox. You would not want me to beatbox. I'm just kidding. Hey. 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

That's the nice, the best band in the world, the Juice Band. Coming to you live and direct, right here. The uncovered secret of Humboldt County. Sunny Break, kids, watch out. Yeah. I said I love it too. I said I love it too. I said I love it too. I said I love it too.

said I love it. 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This is it. This is it. This is one of our newest tracks right here. Let's roll this one.

I like our crowd tonight. A lot of beautiful ladies out there. 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Yeah. I see you. I see you. Check this out. I'm gonna try it again.

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Thanks, y'all. Yes, yes, y'all. Hey, y'all don't have to be shy. Come on up front. It's hot up here, you know? Yeah.

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Swinging your hips. Thanks, y'all. Thanks. Keep the party going, just firing our bullets. Pow, pow, pow, pow, pow, pow. 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
1: Technical difficulties.
0: Let's get technical.
2: One second.
0: It could get intellectual. Maybe a little sexual.
2: That's what he likes.
0: Well, let's keep it technical.
1: Technical.
0: We're gonna fix it though. We're juice. Act like you know Arcadia. 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
1: 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Work with it for you.
2: Technical.
1: Let's do this.
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0: what we call blunts and beats, all the way to the Arcata Bay.
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0: step on the scene, step on the scene, step on the scene, and you know what I mean. 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
1: 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It's complicated.
0: It's a complex instrument that the Juice Crew, we are. It's a living, breathing family. Yo. Blunts and beats. That's all I need, just blunts and beats. Are you awake up there? Yeah.

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Make all the people shout. Make all the people shout. Make all the people shout. Make all the people shout. Yes. Nice. I like that. I like that. Okay, now this time, do it in like a higher key. Like, yes, yes. I'll do it with you. I'll do it with you, okay?

Just us. Just us. Make all the people say yes. Yes. I love y'all. Can you guys handle some more? Can you guys handle some more of this?

0: secret,
1: secret,
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1: guilty,
0: pleasure. We live it every day. We live it every day, day, day, day, day, day, day, day, day. Yeah, yeah, yeah, yeah. We live it every day, day, day.

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Make some noise. Make some noise for the band. Make some noise for the band. Yeah. We just wanna party with you tonight. Just wanna party with you tonight. Just wanna party with you tonight.

Thanks, y'all. 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Are y'all feeling the band tonight? Let me take a moment right now. So everybody knows about the tsunami and earthquake in Japan. So we're giving some of our proceeds from tonight to a family out there. Happens to be my family, believe it or not. And so, you know, if you want to donate something, they lost the whole house, you know, they lost the whole house, and it's a sad situation. But, you know, life will go on, of course. It always does. Life survives. Life survives. So if you want to donate a little something, go up to the front door, and they'll take care of you. They'll take care of you. Say a prayer for Japan, all right? All right. Can y'all handle some more? I don't know. You got these guys leaning up on the wall over here. That girl way back there in the back. All right. We're gonna see. All right. Okay. Act like you know Arcada.

You guys feeling that? Fire and forget, that's what I say. Fire and forget. Yeah, I think you guys can handle it. Man, my hand. It keeps coming in and coming out. I think we're sucking too much power. Sucking too much juice. Yeah. Yeah.

bang the cut, cause I say what's up. Yeah. Arcada, you are live tonight. Make a round of applause for yourself tonight. Jambalaya, you got it. You got it. You got it. We got it. We got it. We got it. Let's share it. Boom. What do we got? What do we got? What do we got? Smack it down. Another

That's right. I told y'all, y'all would like this one. Wind up your weight. Bass heavy. So that's that West Coast thing.

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Check it out. It's a meditation for me. 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

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Thanks for jamming with Juice tonight.

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Yeah.

Yeah, yeah, we keep rocking the group. 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Yeah, yeah, huh, huh, huh. We keep rocking the group. 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

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That's just kind of one to just make you kind of dance and grind up a little bit, you know? Go grab a dance partner, grab your girlfriend or your boyfriend or your party friend, whatever, and hit the flow. 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

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I say you feeling me? Put your hands up, put your hands. Juice, take it out.

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What do you say? Come on. Hey, y'all, hey, y'all might just be getting here. Y'all might just be getting here. Hey, I want everybody to scream for Japan. Scream for the people of Japan right now. Scream for the people of Japan right now.

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Thanks, y'all. Thanks, y'all. You know what? Y'all turned this into a party. I feel good right now. I feel good. Everybody had a good spring break? It's funny because, nice. It's one of those waist widening joints. 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

0: I do you love
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0: it?
1: Yeah,
0: huh.
1: Yeah.
0: Brr. Put me on.
1: I got something to say. Put me on.
0: Check it out. Put me on, I got something to say. Say we love hip hop. We love it every day. Put me on, I got something to say. Say we love hip hop.

0: got something to say. Yeah! 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Kavasieta. All right. When I was a youth, I was a house rocker. Now they call me chill.
1: A boost knocker.
0: Let's do it.
1: Each and every time. He comes through to shock you.
0: All right. How y'all doing? Here we go. When I was a youth, I was a house rocker. Let's do it.
2: We're the Juice Crew. Give yourself a round of applause. You've been beautiful. We love the vibe.

Anniversary. 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

0: And give it up for the bass player, King Froggy over there. Give it up. The drummer, Jay Bird, in the house. Keyboard, we call him K-Star, Kariki. We got the guitar player over there. We call him Massive Dread. Colin, C-Notes. Give it up. Give it up. All right, my name is Mo Chill. It looks like we got one more for y'all. Y'all are so damn persistent. So much vibes. Well, if y'all dance really hard, we might be able to. Hey, guest MC right here, Dre.
1: Go embrace that part of you inside, each one of you. Put it on that paper. Make it a dream come true. We can do
2: that. We're going to go ahead and play this next track. It's on the chronic rhythm. Make some noise, people. It's on the
3: just
2: chronic.
3: Just a little while. Just a little more.
4: Yo, quickly. 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Thank you very much for coming out.
5: There's no, I'm not playing you.

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1: Big up our crew.
0: Thanks and praises for the family.
1: Big up the NorCal Massive, too. From San Diego to Humboldt County, we represent the whole place.
0: West Side.

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ice juice. 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

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Another wicked sound.

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Yeah, yeah. 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Yo, yo, yo. I need a witness. 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Check it out. Yo, yo, yo, yo. 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Yeah.

I keep the vibe in circulation, head is complete. But I forgive the ignorance, keep grinding with my mind, a state of diligence, militant. With my walk and my rhyme, what can we do with if we stand up one time, one sign? 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And it's gonna take some energy, you feeling me? 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

You gotta do what we can to just make a difference. If you need one, then you gotta witness. Do what you can to just make a difference. If you need one, then you gotta witness. Do what you can to just make a difference. If you need one, then you gotta witness. Do what you can to just make a difference. Check it in when we come, wanna come true. Every time that we just wanna move you. Make it up and we mash it up past the Dutch. And you know what? Say what's up, keep it crucial. Every time we stay original, critical. And you know that you feel it, yo. Just wanna mash the dance, get a chance. Send up, yo.

Yeah. 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It's kind of crazy up here. 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We're going to get this dialed in.

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Okay.

this out. We got an album coming out next year. Early next year, it's called Rebel Life. Check it out on the website and the MySpace page. 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

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All right. We're the Juice Crew. 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

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Everybody come up, report to the dance floor right now. 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

0: that bass?
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2: 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Like an AK or a... Drums need more drums in his own monitor. Drums need more drums in his own monitor.
0: What do we got?
2: All right, this one we call, we don't even have a name for it. It's a new track. Check it out.

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0: Okay, turn the bass down until the subwoofers down for us. Thanks, crew. Thanks for hanging out with us tonight. All right, all right, all right, crew. If you could do something about that feedback, Kevlar, that would be nice. Yo. Yo. Yo, yo, yo. Never dropped on. Never drop dime around here, cousin. We handle this shit ourselves. Yo, yo, check it out. Check it out. Check it out. What?

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Yeah, we handled it ourselves around.

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Crush any hater, we doing it our way. We don't drop down around here. King Froggy, he'll make it happen. Boom, Shanta. Take it out, crew, right here. Boom, boom, boom. Never drop time, time, time, time, time, time, time, time. Shit is jumping off. Never drop time. In 2009, we handled it ourselves, homie. You know what I mean? Yo. Yeah, thank you very much. Thank you very much. All right, we're going to keep the party going, crew. What do we got? It's a basement thing.

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That's what this song's about. Got enough inspiration. Check it out. Cause I came to the basement, ready to flow. Just let me go, I let my ego at the dough. All I wanna do is chill on the DL for the J-U-C-E, that be me. What you see, originality coming with a new flavor. Just watch your behavior, let the juice be savior. Base

0: Yeah. Yeah.
1: Nice, Jay Bird. What do we got?
0: Did everybody make it in? You guys called all your friends and everything. Everybody's there. Let's make it happen. Popping off. 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

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Yeah, yeah.

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Don't take it personal. It's just business, homie. You acting like

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Everybody come to the stage right now. 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Give him some love. 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Yo. Boots knocker. 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

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Yeah, yeah, yeah. 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

0: you know. 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Yo, are you out there, homebrews? Yeah, I understand that. What do we got? Hello.
1: Hello.
0: It's Saturday night. Saturday night, blunts and beats, all the way to the bay. Yeah, Arcadia Bay. Blunts and beats, blunts and beats, blunts and beats, blunts and beats.

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Yo, is it real what I throw down? Said I live it every day. 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My girl always said I should explain what I say. I'm from the time they call back in the day. Back in LA, my story's like so many. 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

0: drumbos right here. 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I said you. Act like you know. Could you guys just be very quiet right now? Just shh. Now make some noise right now. Make some noise. 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I was just kidding about that be quiet shit. I really was. All right.
1: All right, all right. What do we got?
0: All right, all right. We got something really special for all y'all tonight. This one is it's a remix. I know remixes are dead, but this is a remix for real. Boom, I want y'all to make some noise and grind it out on the dance floor on this one. 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
1: 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And the cut.
0: Yeah. All right. All right. 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We're going to keep on rocking it.

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What's up? 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You wanna say what's up? 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Bang the cup. Bang the cup. Yeah. Yeah.

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0: 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Y'all still with us? Maybe, maybe so. Turn up Scotty Eye. Scotty Eye, not enough cowbell. Thanks for the vibes. What? Yo! Hard to forget, yo.
1: Let's just go. Let's just go step ahead. Let's go step ahead.
2: Without Colin?
1: No, not without Colin. But...
0: yeah. I just kick a little freestyle in. Cause it's old school rockers. Keep it knocking. Every time you know we're coming with the hip hoppers. Mashing, crashing. Moving your ass in. All right, all right, all right. We're gonna just ride it out for the night. Ride it out for the night. This is what we call SmackDown. Boom.

0: down, down, down, down. Yeah. 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What did you say? Girls. All I think about is girls. I don't hear them screaming, girls. You know what came to girls. You know, I don't really know this song. I just make it up as I go along today.
1: Oh, let's go some faster, man. Fuck the sellers. Step ahead.
0: Let's go. Act like you know. What? That song? I don't know that song. What? Where is that from? I just, that was like high school, like junior high, maybe even. I don't. Hell no. Hell no. Thanks for the offer, though, San Diego. Represent. You got your hands full as it is, homie. You got your hands full as it is. Let's go.

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Yeah, yeah, yeah, yeah. This is another one of those new tracks that you like. Little Cuz.

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Yeah, yeah, yeah. Tell me a little cuz. 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

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They say it's a war on drugs, but it's a war on myself. Little cuz, watch your back, see. A little cuz, yo. 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Yeah, Juice Crew in the house. What you say? 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Yeah. 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That's not gonna happen, San Diego. 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

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Put me on. Let's make it happen. All right then. Yeah, put me on. I got something to say. 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

Yeah. 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That's right. West Coast. 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Drum and bass. I want it out of the game. I think you're pulling me back in. 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Is it competition? Many a god. Only few were chosen can't have step.

0: 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Do you love it? Yeah. Do you love it? Boom Shaka.
1: What are we looking at, crew?
2: They're roots. Roots. Roots. Roots. Roots. They're roots. Can you back that? Can you back that?
0: All right, all right. 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Yeah, yeah, yeah.

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Yeah. Keep it going, keys. 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Today stand right and you do what you can. 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

0: 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Just a quick plug, our group is Rhythmically Challenged. Hopefully we're going to prove that wrong today for you. Our group name is Rhythmically Challenged. 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I teach it with Molly and Danny and Jessica, sometimes Brad helps out. 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
1: That's a
0: we have DJ music, so you can practice everything you learned. It's $5 for the lessons if you pay for the lessons. 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
2: Mastigano.
3: Yeah! Look, cuz. This one's for you. Respect the game, and the game will respect you back. I always told you that. Check it out.

0: Lil' Cuz.
1: Yeah, that's much better. Yeah.
2: Y'all gonna know this one. Y'all gonna know this one. Y'all still with us out there? Hey. All right. Under me.

0: them. 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All right, you go like this. Watch it now. Watch it now. Look.
1: Okay. What are you people doing out there? Come here.
0: I'm gonna tell them, say, yo,
1: what
0: if you love
1: is?
0: To smoke your herbs, like I do.
1: Tell them you're on my guest list.
0: All right. I'm gonna tell them, say, yo. But if you do be one metal, them one metal, them say, I metal, them say, burn me her, cleanse me, my sweet me knowledge. Don't go in ruling on the Babylon solid. Babylon site, me all a take me fit, I'm it all a see back on me chalice.

0: for the.
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0: Juice massive, live and direct, as I would say.
1: Yeah. Give me like what you have on your mic right there. What is that? Is that just natural talent? Is that what that is?
0: That's how my
1: voice sounds. That's natural right there. That's years of singing in the shower right there. All right, y'all.
0: Now you got you.
1: We're going to keep the vibes hopping. Because that's what we do.
2: Yes.

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1: Read it, read it, read it. God, they don't know.
0: We will give me education.
1: God, they don't know.
0: We will give out to youth, man.
1: God, they don't know.
0: We will give me education.

0: Don't make so much now. We have little children here. We have little kids, so we're trying to keep it mellow. Sorry about that. When they come with the heli... Oh, me bust it a cappella. When they come with the helicopter, cause you know we are fit.
1: Yeah.

0: study philosophy. 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
1: Got high grade?
0: Bet you never feel like you be with me. Bet you never real like you be with me. Bet you never chill like you do with me. Feel like I might have some weed or some ecstasy. Bet you never real like you feel with me. Bet you never chill like you do with me. Bet you never feel like you feel with me. Feel like I might have some weed or some ecstasy.
1: Patrol my name on, so you know what's on. No need for ID, cause girl I'm grown. 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

0: 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Yeah. 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Yeah. Right. Thank you.
1: Nice. You. I like that. I like that. Wow. Let's do this rebel thing. Let's Woo. Do this rebel thing, y'all. Woo. Yeah, I mean, you know, we're starting to get warmed up.
0: Yeah.
1: If you're over by the fire, we're starting to get warmed up over here. I'm sure we hotter. I'm sure we hotter than that.

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Yo, we gonna keep it rolling, we gonna keep it rolling, cause we just getting started, the energy's high. Here it comes, boom. Massive dreadlock on the guitar tonight.

0: Now.
1: Yeah, nice and easy.
0: Sister.
1: Yeah.
2: Love it.
1: Far on.
0: Yes, yes, yes.
1: Yeah. Juice Crew.
2: Wanna big old Captain on the flute.
0: Captain on the flute, y'all.
2: Yeah.

0: Yeah, you are bling star. Next morning, do you know where you are? Stars. Meet a girl at the bar.
1: Star.
0: Wifey jump in her car.
1: Star.
0: Things say you's a real dicky czar. Next morning, you don't know where you are. Star. Next day, I meet a girl named Sally. What she want me to meet a... Hey.
1: Yeah.

0: with Mary Jane.
1: You know that feeling.
0: Nice of female.
1: You know that feeling. Yes, I.
0: Best thing about Mary when it is that you feel no pain.
1: So yeah. We feeling good tonight, y'all. Thanks for rocking with us. Thanks for rocking with us. You ready to rock?
2: Smoking now.
0: Chill.
1: You ready to rock?
0: Two, three, four. One, two, yeah, three, four. Yeah. Yeah, we come.
1: Are they ready for this? They ain't ready for this. Are they ready for this? You ain't ready for this. Are you ready to rock? That's right.
0: Yeah, wanna big up my hosts for having us tonight. Big up the people having the party.
1: We just gonna keep it high. Feeling good tonight.

0: Yeah, Motel.
1: That still rocks right there. That still rocks, y'all. Thanks.
0: Thank you all.
1: That's the one. Yeah. Y'all feeling it tonight? Y'all feeling good?
0: Yo.
1: It's the hardest band right here, yo. Woo! Damn.
0: Thank you all for being here. Thank you all for being here. Appreciate you all checking us out for a minute.
1: This shit's just getting started, yo. Oh, that's fucked up. You drank my beer? You drank my beer? No, that, you know who that was. You know who that was? Thank you, could you? Because it wasn't me, it was this man right here. See the man with the beanie on the and the microphone? All right, this one's for all you you people that like the herbs out there. I know you know who you are. You farmers, you farmers. Big up yourself.
2: Mahalo, thank you.
1: Giving Arcada love.
0: Thank you.
1: Enough respect to the family.
0: Purple Kush. Oh Lord, I'm missing niceness. Come again.
1: You know what I mean.
0: Oh Lord, it's happened to be the voice of the one easy alongside. And the man coaches for real alongside Gideon.

0: through an honeymoon.
1: What you know, Sasa?
2: We got to smoke some herb before it's over. We got to smoke some herb.

0: take it out on this chorus right here.
1: With Lord have mercy.
0: We're gonna take it out on this chorus out here.
1: With Lord have mercy.
0: Make some love, Gideon. Make some love.
1: With Lord have mercy.
0: We've got to make some love before it's over.

0: It's another. Whoa, yeah. Whoa, a murder.
1: Better to the line. Yeah.
0: Another grandson. Another bouncer.

0: righteousness that never stop flowing.
1: Faster than the speed of light, it be that right. Keep turning up my shine until the brightness make them see the light. Don't read my rights, the freedom fight will creep like a thief in the light. For equal right, delete the evil fights and see the people rise. Just read the eagle's flight, could never be defeated. See the lion, see through lies and watch us reach new heights. Forever bring you higher, deep inside the fire, the mighty omnipresent equalizer. He who tries control will even die.